king, I see queen. Well, none of you know my kingdomanium. Last chance to retract it. Last chance to retract it.

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But it can do so only to the extent that humans are determined to use it to those ends. Otherwise, it's nothing but wires and lights in a box.

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0: sweeter than honey. 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Test it. If you don't like it, pass it back. To Jagger, Joe, Patrick, Yako, Nick, Stefan, and Yan. They will definitely give it to someone else whose heart is ready to receive it. Lots of love forever to the world.
1: 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You can live it.

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0: Cool, man. 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It was Twice, man. Hey, did you tune my guitar?
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0: 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Did I break your concentration?
1: Odkucávanie. 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

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All I'm asking you to give me in return, honey, I want you to give me a little love in it.

But instead, I'll talk about some soul music. 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Just a little bit.

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But what I want you to do now, you got to have some soul to do it. 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And I want everybody, everybody.

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